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6: A better life with Dr. Sanjay Gupta.
7: Breast cancer is the most common cancer among women in the world. And according to a new study out of the University of Washington School of Medicine, an estimated 3.5 million cases a year are expected by 2050. Now, the good news is we've gotten so much better at screening, earlier detection, and cutting-edge treatments in many countries, including here in the United States. But even here in America, Black women have a death rate from breast cancer that is 40% higher than white women, a disparity that exists despite our world-class treatment infrastructure. So what can you do to lower your risk? Eat less red meat? Try your best to manage your blood sugar and your weight? Exercise is really important. Cut back on drinking, quit smoking. And remember this, you should start getting mammograms. At what age? 40. That's when you should start. I'm Dr. Sanjay Gupta, helping you live a better life.
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21: People have started using AI for all sorts of things, but I cannot think of an area where the stakes are higher than your health. First of all, I'll tell you this. I know doctors who have cracked some seemingly impossible cases with the help of AI, so it can be a powerful tool. But AI can also hallucinate, provide bad advice, and be just as confident when it does.

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15: A colleague of mine was telling me the other day about how their Instagram feed is filled with videos, most of them kind of funny, about how grandparents and friends tend to bulldoze new parents out of the way to get to see their baby. As a dad of three daughters, I know how life really does become all about them the moment those kids are born. But I also know parents are still people, too, who need their own attention beyond being mom or dad. And moms, in particular in those early years, can feel especially invisible in the eyes of other people. So what can you do to stop contributing to what is known as maternal invisibility? Women we spoke to said these two things were the most helpful. When people stopped to ask how they could best support them, number one, or when they took the initiative to handle certain tasks that obviously needed to be done. I'm Dr. Sanjay Gupta, helping you live a better life.
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0: 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We are Jen and Frank. Good morning. It's 5:38.
1: Happy birthday, Frank.
0: Thank you, Jenny.
1: It's his birthday. It's Frank's birthday. I got the whole place over here looks like a bomb hitting.
0: What happened?
1: Because I'm organizing. Don't touch anything.
0: Organizing?
1: Well, I'm working on it.
0: Okay.
1: I'm working.
0: Looks like a pile of.
1: I'm working on gift selection and you know how that goes.
0: I know.
1: Well, I saw Grandma Lou over the weekend and she was able to send you a birthday message.
0: I did see that.
1: Yeah, so we didn't get in last night till like 7. And then I was like, oh my gosh, I got birthday things to do, you know?
0: Well, you didn't have to go crazy, Jenny.
1: Well, I didn't.
0: I mean, a hug and a card with a couple hundy in it.
1: How'd you guess the gift?
0: We'll call it even. Oh, well.

0: 1045 XLO, we are Jen and Frank. Good morning, 546.
1: Well, another cat has survived a high-rise fall. Let's go to Melbourne, Australia, where a cat named Mont Blanc, after the pen, recently survived a 14-story fall from an apartment building.
0: So he hates his owner so much, he's willing to throw himself off the balcony on the 14th
1: Mont
0: floor.
1: Mont Blanc fell from a 20th floor balcony while his owner was at work. A neighbor on the 6th floor heard meowing and found him on a ledge. Vets say landing in a bush helped cushion the fall. Mont Blanc is the second cat to survive a high-rise fall in the last several weeks.
0: Well, they don't weigh much, so...
1: And their body kind of turns into a parachute. Well, at least in the cartoons,
0: it does. I was just thinking the same thing. All four paws go out, boof, there they are.
1: And his body, like, floats down gently. That's not how it works in the cartoons. Well, he walked away with only minor injuries, so that's the good news. But the writers, first thing this morning on a Tuesday, by the way, it's Tuesday. This is going to mess
0: a short week.
1: Everyone up today, because it is not Monday. That was the holiday. Today is Tuesday.
0: So if you're still at the beach party, we're jealous. You'll finally get some warm weather and sunshine over the next couple of days.
1: Oh, it's going to be nice. Yeah, we'll tell you about it at the top of the hour.
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1: Good morning. Here are the stories we're following at this hour. The union that represents rideshare drivers has announced that a year and a half after Massachusetts voters approved the formation of the union, they have been recognized by the state. They will represent over 70,000 drivers and say they will fight for better conditions for Uber and Lyft drivers. Rainy weather led to the cancellation of some Memorial Day parades and forced some events indoors across the Bay State, but the wet weather didn't stop people from coming out to honor those who gave their last full measure of devotion. The Telegram reports an ugly sight Sunday morning. Hundreds of dead fish floating in the pond across from Clark University in Worcester. Boston has also seen similar scenes recently. Low oxygen levels, a naturally occurring event, can cause events like the one on Sunday. Today is World Redheaded Day, and People Magazine reports that Wendy's is holding a Redhead Wendy's look-alike contest in New York. The winner will receive free hamburgers for a year. Contestants are encouraged to dress like Wendy, with red hair and a blue dress. The Red Sox will try to right the ship tonight at Fenway against the Atlanta Braves. We should see 80 degrees today and tomorrow, and then look for us to fall back into the 60s by the end of the week. Mix of sun and clouds today, overnight low near 60. I'm Hank Stoltz, and you're up to date.
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2: Mother Nature. Come on.
3: Maybe if we all went to our bosses and said, the weather sucked over the weekend. Can we have two
2: Frank,
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2: That's your job.
3: Can we have 2 days off this week?
2: That's your job. Bye. She must be upset with Father Time or something.
3: Oh,
2: they're feuding.
3: Yeah.
2: Well, in Boston, it's 60 right now. In Worcester, it's 57. It's 6:03. 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
1: X

0: 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We are Jen and Frank. Good morning on your. I almost said Monday. It's not. It's Tuesday.
1: Oh, you're going to say Mother's Day.
0: Did I miss that too?
1: Good morning on your Mother's Day. No, it's Frank's birthday today.
0: Oh, thank you.
1: Jenny. Do you realize that today is 5/26/26?
0: No, I did not.
1: Yeah, it's kind of a cool thing. I'm into kind of cool things with numbers.
0: Well, I'm into the lottery, so anytime you come up with a cool number like that, I would appreciate it. It's, what is that, 5/26/26? I like it.
1: Dave Matthews Band coming to Xfinity Center on 6/12. That would be June 12th. We have tickets all week long, and we want to set you up with a pair of tickets. Going to make it real easy for our BS Club members, even though it's out of session before sunrise.
0: But we'll still say it's BS that we're up this early.
1: Oh, and 100%.
0: On we march. And we know how expensive it is to buy a concert ticket now. So anytime we get anything in our grubby little hands, we're going to give them to you.
1: Hey, my hands aren't grubby. I just washed them. But if you want to go see Dave Matthews Band at Xfinity Center on June 12th, we'll take caller 10. 508-373-1045. Good luck.

0: Hello, we are Jen and Frank. Good morning at 6:25.
1: If you're a Dave Matthews Band fan, they will be at Xfinity Center, a nice outdoor venue on June 12th. We have tickets all week long for you to check out Dave and the band. And we want to send someone, 508-373-1045. What's your name? Hi, it's
2: hello. Hello.
1: Well, hello. What is your name? Where do you live?
2: Diana, and I live here.
0: Nice. Well, congratulations. You're our winner.
2: Thank God. I am so excited.
1: You are going to have a blast. You're going to see Dave Matthews Band at Xfinity Center on June 12th. I've been to see Dave before. He puts on an awesome show.
2: My daughter is going to be so excited.
1: Oh, that's awesome. She's a big Dave Matthews fan. How old is she?
2: She is. She's 17, and she's moving to North Carolina next month, so it's a good goodbye present for her.
1: Oh, my gosh. So I'm surprised that she's 17 and she's so into Dave. Frank and I were just saying they've been around since the 90s.
2: Oh, she's old school. Yeah.
1: I love that.
0: So she's headed down there to go to school, or what she got going on?
2: Oh, she's going down there to be with her boyfriend.
1: Oh, gotcha. Okay.
0: Boy, how many parents have been told that one?
2: I know. Hopefully it's a boomerang effect.
1: Oh, my God. You're so funny. Well, Diane, congratulations. You're going to see Dave Matthews Band, or I should say your daughter is. And that's happening June 12th. Nice job.
2: Excellent.
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10: Good morning. Here are the stories we're following at this hour. Monday's heavy morning rain moved some Memorial Day observances inside and canceled some parades, but the spirit of the day remained strong with thousands of Bay Staters who did turn out for events across the Commonwealth. The union representing Lyft, Uber, and other rideshare drivers has been recognized by the state of Massachusetts, the first state to do so. It was a year and a half ago that Mass voters cleared the way for the recognition by voting in favor of ballot question 3. The union says they will fight for better wages and conditions for the drivers. Flags across Massachusetts are at half-staff today to honor Boston firefighter Robert Kilduff Jr. Kilduff died Saturday night when he fell three stories while battling a blaze in Dorchester. Tributes are pouring in from around New England for the third-generation firefighter. The struggling Boston Red Sox have their work cut out for them as they face the National League East leading Atlanta Braves tonight at 6:45. A warm one today and tomorrow. We should hit 80 both days before we cool off once again. Mix of clouds and sun today. Overnight low near 60. I'm Hank Stoltz and you're up to date.
1: New England weather. Well, like we said, the weather's starting to get nice now. Mostly sunny and very warm today. Your high of 81. Tonight, partly cloudy. Your low of 62, 633, 1045 XLO.

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2: The American Music Awards, or the AMAs, airing last night. Billy Idol came out at the end, blew the roof off the place. Unfortunately, if you were watching and you wanted to see Billy, you had to wait 3 hours for it. It was a long ceremony. Billy accepting the Lifetime Achievement Award, then closing the show with two songs, Eyes Without a Face and Dancing with Myself, which had the crowd on its feet and moving. There's no question Billy Idol still has it if you get the chance to see him in concert. BTS opened the show with a pre-taped performance. Other performance included Hootie and the Blowfish, New Kids on the Block, the Pussycat Dolls. Creed Urban did a great version of Seals and Croft classic Summer Breeze.
1: Wow.
2: And then as for the actual awards, BTS won Artist of the Year and Song of the Summer for Swim. Cat's Eye won New Artist of the Year. We just had those tickets recently. And Justin Bieber won Best Male Pop Artist. Sabrina Carpenter won Best Female Pop Artist. She also won Album of the Year and Best Pop Album for Man's Best Friend.
1: Now, this is voted on by the fans.
2: No, the American Music Awards, I don't. I think that's the People's Choice Awards.
1: I bet they do. Yeah. I don't know. For some reason, I thought they did.
2: Maybe you're right.
1: That would mean more than getting it from my peers. You know?
2: Yeah, I don't know. I'll have to look that up and
1: it's
2: see.
1: It's not really that important. We can forget I ever said it and move on.
2: Let's do that, okay. Shall we?
1: What else we got?
2: We got Taylor's wedding. Taylor and Travis may not be allowing their wedding guests to bring a date. Did you hear about this? Yeah, and one person that got an invite said, my invite did not let me bring a plus one. What am I supposed to do, go alone? This will be so awkward. This person said, I don't think I'm going to attend. Come on.
1: Yes, you are.
2: The person said, I don't want to go by myself. I'm not sure I would know too many people there. That is ridiculous. First of all, if you're like Taylor's makeup artist or something and you get invited and you don't get a plus one, you're going, okay?
1: Who's going to turn that down?
2: You want to see what the heck's going on there.
1: There are people who will sacrifice friendship to go to this wedding.
2: Big time. And a one of a kind Michael Jackson Air Jordan 4 glitter glove sneaker has surfaced online. It's covered in the same silver glitter that Michael's famous glove was. The Air Jordan logo on the inside of the tongue resembles a rainbow. The shoe is not expected to be released. Only one was ever made.
1: Wow.
2: Yeah. So that if it was released, it would cost a lot, I'm guessing.
1: Can you imagine how much people would bid for that?
2: Yep.
1: And then we go back to, what do you do with it when you won?
2: You frame it, and then you invite your friends over.
1: And show them you're better than
2: it's
1: them?
2: It's an Michael Jackson Air Jordan 4.

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0: 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We are Jen and Frank. We're here with Mackenzie. It's 6:57.
1: Just got in text or an email, rather, from Dottie. Frank is right. The fans do vote at the AMAs.
0: I thought so.
1: Yeah.
0: It's just not as pronounced as it is at the People's Choice.
1: I can't keep track of all these award ceremonies. There's so many.
0: It's getting out of hand.
1: You're right. The American Music Awards are selected based on a combo of commercial performance metrics and fan voting. Nominees are determined by factors such as sales, airplay, and social media engagement. And then winners are chosen through a public poll conducted via the AMA's website and social media platforms.
0: Well, that sounds complicated.
1: It does sound complicated.
0: I've got a big rigmarole about why don't you vote.
1: Well, BTS was a big winner last night, and then Somber won last night. Here is Somber accepting the AMA for Best Rock Alternative Song Award. He talks about his fans.
2: First of all, I want to thank you guys, the fans. You guys are the ones that got me this. Thank you for voting for me. I love you so, so, so much. I wouldn't be here without you. I love my fans. Number two, thank you to my family. I love my family. And thank you to the AMAs. And I just want to say, for anyone that wants to do anything or pursue anything or do music or whatever you want to do that feels impossible, it's so not impossible, because 2 years ago I was sitting in my living room watching this show wanting nothing more than to be on this stage. And now I'm here, so you can do it. It felt impossible for me, so you can do it. I love you.
1: All right, let's also point out he's extremely talented.
0: Yeah. I remember the first time he played like a major TV gig. It was when there was a halftime show at one of the Thanksgiving Day games. I'd not really heard much of the guy.
1: Most people hadn't.
0: Place went nuts.
1: But 2 years ago, he hasn't been around that long, like on the scene, in the music scene, and look at him now.
0: Yeah.
1: But it just happens quickly. But again, it goes back to, if you aren't good, like I could not, I love that he's saying that, but I could not be a professional singer. I don't even care if I poured my heart into it. I just don't have the talent. You've heard me sing before.
0: I understand. There's a reason I'm not playing pro basketball.
1: I think that jump. In my head, I'm a good singer.
0: Well, I will say you are above average for...
1: Thank you,
0: Was that
1: Frank.
0: Soft enough?
1: That was there. I'll take
0: Out of
1: it.
0: Out of the three of us, I'm pretty sure you're the best.
1: Okay, thank you. I'll take it. Hey, Ken's is upset. Ken's is like, I can sing.
0: Well, there's only one way to find out, ladies.
1: Yeah, next break, Ken's is going to belt it out.
3: 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Will it be 92 degrees or more on July 4th at the Worcester Airport? 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If it's 92 degrees or higher at the Worcester Airport, you don't pay. 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From May 15th through May 31st, every qualifying purchase could be 100% free if the temperature reaches 92 degrees or more at the Worcester Airport on July 4th. Percy's, take the chance and beat the heat.
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7: Good morning. Here are the stories we're following at this hour. The union that represents rideshare drivers has announced that a year and a half after Massachusetts voters approved the formation of the union, they have been recognized by the state. They will represent over 70,000 drivers and say they will fight for better conditions for Uber and Lyft drivers. Rainy weather led to the cancellation of some Memorial Day parades and forced some events indoors across the Bay State, but the wet weather didn't stop people from coming out to honor those who gave their last full measure of devotion. The Telegram reports an ugly sight Sunday morning. Hundreds of dead fish floating in the pond across from Clark University in Worcester. Boston has also seen similar scenes recently. Low oxygen levels, a naturally occurring event, can cause events like the one on Sunday. Today is World Redheaded Day, and People magazine reports that Wendy's is holding a Redhead Wendy's look-alike contest in New York. The winner will receive free hamburgers for a year. Contestants are encouraged to dress like Wendy, with red hair and a blue dress. The Red Sox will try to right the ship tonight at Fenway against the Atlanta Braves. We should see 80 degrees today and tomorrow, and then look for us to fall back into the 60s by the end of the week. Mix of sun and clouds today, overnight low near 60. I'm Hank Stoltz, and you're up to date.
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0: 104.5 XLO. We're Jen and Frank. We're here with Mackenzie. Thanks for spending part of your Tuesday morning with us. It's 7:10.
1: I'm just going to read you this headline from a story the writers have given to us this morning. A wild brawl broke out at a Catholic kindergarten graduation ceremony. You've probably seen the news. The New York Post says a brawl recently broke out, at a kindergarten graduation in Toledo, Ohio. This is unbelievable.
2: Wasn't it overseeding?
1: It was. Yeah, Jessica Anderson allegedly started cursing at another parent as she hogged seats.
0: She was saving seats for other people.
1: Yeah.
0: Now, having some experience in this area where I've gone to, like, my grandkids' events, if I look and somebody's got a half a row reserved, I want to see some butts in that seat.
1: It happens all the time. They put their flyers or their program on the seats.
0: Bring five different coats.
2: I wouldn't know.
1: Five men in her extended family rushed from their seats, jumping a man during the fight.
0: Oh,
2: yeah. No, they weren't even like just shoving. They were rolling around on the ground, like blowing seats out of the way.
1: This is embarrassing.
0: At a kindergarten.
2: Yes, I sent it to Josh when I saw the video. I go,
1: what is going on with people? Yeah, one woman had to be hospitalized over this.
0: Oh, for the love of come on, people.
1: She was arrested on an assault charge.
0: They should give out free coupons for therapy for every kid that's there, because that's going to be hard to process.
1: The kids are on the stage, walking the stage with their little caps and gowns. And
0: Dad's got somebody in a chokehold in front going, keep up the good work.
1: They're rolling around on the floor.
2: When it comes to kindergarten graduations, I think that would be one I'd want to attend.
0: Actually, you're probably right. Normally, the highlight of him, some kid's picking his nose on stage.
2: Exactly.
0: So this is much better.
2: If I go there and that breaks out, I'm like, you know, obviously.
1: You're like entertainment.
2: Yeah.
1: But kid's always the last one that walks and you have to just sit there. So this would be entertainment.
0: Yeah. Not for them when they're in court this morning. Reading the charges back. Everybody in that room is going to think these are the biggest idiots on the planet.
1: Let me read this again for you. Wild ball brawl breaks out at a Catholic kindergarten graduation ceremony.
2: Wild brawl and Catholic kindergarten.
1: Yeah, it just doesn't really go together.
0: I would have bet on the nuns that they would come out winners.
1: Oh, okay. And what? Start brawling
0: too? No, they'd be in the middle of it throwing some punches.
1: Well, you dealt with them growing up.
0: That's why I'm saying it's possible.
1: Could be.

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1: You were in Rochester seeing your parents, seeing Grandma Lou, everybody. How was the weather up there for the weekend?
0: It was rainy all day Saturday. Complete washout. Now, you guys got the weather that we had Saturday. You got it on Sunday.
1: Boy, did we ever. It was cold and rainy and windy and...
0: Mother Nature is not happy about something because she did that to us over the weekend.
1: Yeah. And now look out over your shoulder
0: gorgeous.
1: Here. It's absolutely gorgeous. It's going to be hot today.
0: Back to work.
1: Back to work
0: back
1: we
0: to
1: go.
0: Back to work Tuesday.
1: And let me just say this to the weather people at Channel 25. Stop telling me next Saturday is going to suck. I'm still stinging from the last Sunday.
0: Yeah.
1: Can we at least in our minds maybe enjoy the week and say it's going to be a nice weekend?
0: It hurts. We Uncle Don came over Saturday. Now I remember what we did. And he loves the Three Stooges. And my mother and father love the Three Stooges. So in Rochester, they start airing the Three Stooges at 6 p.m. on Saturdays. You get 2 hours of Stooges.
1: It goes and they're locked 8. In?
0: Every Saturday. It is hilarious. I know what my parents are doing.
1: Yeah.
0: Like Saturday night. They don't leave the house. And they've seen all the episodes.
1: And they eat the same thing probably every weekend.
0: Nah, they change it up sometimes. Dave gets creative in the kitchen.
1: My grandfather, I forget what they watched, like the Ed Sullivan Show or something. Every Saturday night, he had to have a hot dog and bean dinner.
0: Ah.
1: I'm like, this is this guy's life.
0: I love it. So yeah,
1: he couldn't be happier.
0: That's like my parents watching The Stooges, and I'm like, haven't we seen this one before?
1: Yeah.
0: They're like, yeah, it's really good. And by the way,
1: really
0: I'm not
1: good.
0: A Shemp fan.
1: No?
0: No, I like Curly.
1: Yeah, everybody loves Curly.
0: Yeah, Curly was the best. And then they tried to bring in that other guy, Joe.
1: Yeah, Curly Joe.
0: Curly Joe.
1: Never worked.
0: Not good.
1: It's like when Steve Carell left The Office. It just wasn't the same.
0: You know what's funny? And my sister and I were having this conversation, my sister Catherine and I. When we were growing up, we were not allowed to watch The Stooges.
1: Oh, we weren't either.
0: I don't want you watching The Stooges because they knock each other around and all this stuff. And now she's like a huge Stooges fan. We point that out to her. She's like, I was never like that. I'm like, Mom, you wouldn't let us watch The Stooges.
1: We also weren't allowed to watch wrestling.
0: Well, that was a smart move. Next thing you know, Frank's in a headlock.
1: Oh, yeah. My brother, one of them came up out of the basement with two black eyes.
0: Oh, jeez.
1: I swear he fell.
0: Because of wrestling?
1: Yes.
0: Oh, great.
1: Well, I was kind of excited over the weekend to cut my lawn. Every time I went to do it, it rained, but today's going to be a perfect day. I'm excited to get out there and do it. I know that sounds weird. Who's excited to cut their lawn? 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
7: Good morning. Here are the stories we're following at this hour. Monday's heavy morning rain moved some Memorial Day observances inside and canceled some parades, but the spirit of the day remained strong with thousands of Bay Staters who did turn out for events across the Commonwealth. The union representing Lyft, Uber, and other rideshare drivers has been recognized by the state of Massachusetts, the first state to do so. It was a year and a half ago that mass voters cleared the way for the recognition by voting in favor of ballot question 3. The union says they will fight for better wages and conditions for the drivers. Flags across Massachusetts are at half-staff today to honor Boston firefighter Robert Kilduff Jr. Kilduff died Saturday night when he fell 3 stories while battling a blaze in Dorchester. Tributes are pouring in from around New England for the third-generation firefighter. The struggling Boston Red Sox have their work cut out for them as they face the National League East leading Atlanta Braves tonight at 6:45. A warm one today and tomorrow. We should hit 80 both days before we cool off once again. Mix of clouds and sun today. Overnight low near 60. I'm Hank Stoltz and your up to date.
0: 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Boston, 63. 60 in downtown Worcester, 731. 104.5 XLO.

0: 1045 XL0733. Good morning.
1: You know, we say no matter what you do in life, do it to the best of your ability, whether you're a criminal or whatever you're going into, whatever line of work. These people obviously not following that advice. Three men in Oklahoma arrested after stealing two bongs. They broke into a gas station early in the morning. They're 18 and 19 years old, respectively.
0: Oh, boy.
1: They all had really long hair. Why they threw that in the story, I don't know, but I think we all can maybe figure it out.
0: Okay.
1: It didn't take long to find them. They were a block away smoking out of the bongs.
0: Yep. Just follow the scent.
1: It didn't take long. Maybe you're smoking too much. I don't know. If you don't have enough ambition to run two blocks away, this may not be the life for you.
0: And they broke into the gas station?
1: Yeah.
0: Okay.
1: You know how much windows were they smashed? $2,000. The bongs they stole, $400.
0: $400 bong?
1: Well, obviously. If
0: wow.
1: They must know their bongs.
0: Yeah. They went for the good stuff.
1: How embarrassing is this going to be? How did you catch him? We smelled the pot.
0: Yeah. Like I said, you just follow the scent.
1: It's not that difficult. And you see three long-haired guys it's with a bong. You know,
0: too
1: who broke
0: bad
1: in.
0: That, you know, now they're starting out like this. They're young.
1: Yeah. I don't think this will be the
0: now
1: last.
0: Now they have a criminal record.
1: That was inevitable. If you're this stupid to break into somewhere and only go a block away.
0: Well, you know one person came up with the idea.
1: Well, which one's the idiot? Like... The 18 or 19?
0: You pick.

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2: Some of the big winners at the 2026 American Music Awards last night. 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New Artist of the Year, Cat's Eye. 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Best Music Video, Cat's Eye with Gnarly. Tour of the Year, Shakira. How about Song of the Summer, BTS, Swim. Best Throwback Song, Black Eyed Peas, Rock That Body. Best Breakthrough Pop Artist, Cat's Eye, once again. And Billy Idol was given the Lifetime Achievement Award. The problem is you had to wait 3 hours to see it last night.
1: No way.
2: Yeah, it was.
1: Not
2: going to
1: happen.
2: That's my alarm.
3: I was like, what is that pretty noise?
2: That pretty noise is my alarm because I have to say a happy birthday to someone in a second.
1: I didn't want to forget. I'm just glad both of you heard that too because I was afraid it was in my head. I'm like, uh-oh.
2: You're like, what's that noise?
1: Might have had too good a weekend.
2: Billy Idol, 3 hours to wait and see. He did Dancing with Myself last night as he accepted his Lifetime Achievement Award. So he said last night, young musicians, find out who you are and then just be it. I guess Somber kind of said the same thing. If you're a musician and you want to do it, just go for it. Here's Queen Latifah talking about some of the artists that were in the audience last night at the AMAs.
4: Just look who's in the room. Receiving the International Artist Award of Excellence, Kelly G! 7-time AMA nominee, Somber! Know how I feel about you. Global sensation, Cat's Eye. Let's go, ladies. And of course, country music chart topper, my man, Riley Green. Woo, you're looking clean tonight. And the legend receiving the Lifetime Achievement Award tonight. With a rebel yell, Billy Idol.
2: That was awesome.
1: Wow. I saw E.T. did a whole like montage of her life. It's amazing how much success she had. Not just in music, but I mean, she's got every possible award you can win, I think.
2: Queen Latifah?
1: Yeah. It was amazing.
2: Well, she deserved to be hosting. I guess she hosted, she was saying 13 years ago, and then she hosted last night as well. Ed Sheeran, an Ed Sheeran lookalike. You were just talking about that break-in at a gas station, Frank. An Ed Sheeran lookalike has been banned from every Tesco grocery store in the UK. Bailey Esmond got busted after stealing 2 cans of cider. He was charged with possession. He's banned until 2029. Apparently, he looks just like Ed Sheeran.
1: And he stole cider?
2: 2 cans of cider.
1: What's that go for?
2: The hard cider, I'm sure. Not regular, like apple cider.
1: How much could that be worth? Like $2?
2: Something like that. And Sylvester Stallone allegedly suffering from some severe health issues. He now walks with a cane. A source saying people know Sylvester has put his body through a lot over the years filming these action movies. But seeing him relying heavily on a cane really shocked some fans. I guess it's finally catching up to him. And he's
1: How
2: slowing
1: old is this
2: down.
1: Guy now?
2: I'm not sure.
1: He's up there.
2: I don't think he's 80 yet. But, I mean, he might be close. I mean, let's see here. He is 79.
1: Wow.
2: He's going to be 80 in July, July 6th. I do want to say a big happy birthday. Joel is listening in Westminster.

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0: 104.5 XLO. We're Jen and Frank here with Mackenzie. Good morning, 7:56.
1: Yeah, thanks for joining us. So you golfed yesterday in the rain.
0: Saturday was warm. Sunday was an absolute downpour in the 40s with strong wind.
1: But you were in a tournament, so you felt like you had to go through with it?
0: Well, at one point, we were at Heritage. It was nobody canceled, first of all. Everybody who said they were going to play signed up, which blows my mind. But anyway, there were a couple times where I looked at my brother and just went, screw it. Let's just get out of here.
1: Let's get out of here, Scoot.
0: I'll give them $50 if they'll get us off the tournament, you know, but.
1: You kept playing.
0: Yeah.
1: Is it not enjoyable at that point?
0: It was miserable.
1: When you're, the wind is blowing and the rain is pouring down on you. I mean, I realize you love golf.
0: Yeah.
1: Now, isn't there a scene in Caddyshack when Bill Murray says, I think the heavy stuff is. What's the quote?
0: I don't think the heavy stuff will come down for a while yet.
1: That's what it is.
0: The heavy stuff came down.
1: Kevin,
0: you know
1: loves
0: how hard
1: that movie.
0: It is? You know how hard it is to hold a Bloody Mary while you're shivering?
1: Is that the real issue here?
0: The struggle is real, Jenny.
1: And then the water gets into your drink.
0: Oh, God.
1: And dilutes
0: terrible,
1: it.
0: Terrible, melts the ice. The whole day is ruined.
1: So I have a picture of now what was happening out there.
0: It was bad. It was really bad. I'm not going to lie.
1: Well, you went on with it. So.
0: Yep. Yes, I did.
1: I guess good for you.
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2: 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Will it be 92 degrees or more on July 4th at the Worcester Airport? 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If it's 92 degrees or higher at the Worcester Airport, you don't pay. 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From May 15th through May 31st, every qualifying purchase could be 100% free if the temperature reaches 92 degrees or more at the Worcester Airport on July 4th. Percy's, take the chance and beat the heat.
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0: 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Lenders, the intelligent alternative. Good morning, Hank.
6: Good morning. Here are the stories we're following at this hour. The union that represents rideshare drivers has announced that a year and a half after Massachusetts voters approved the formation of the union, they have been recognized by the state. They will represent over 70,000 drivers and say they will fight for better conditions for Uber and Lyft drivers. Rainy weather led to the cancellation of some Memorial Day parades and forced some events indoors across the Bay State, but the wet weather didn't stop people from coming out to honor those who gave their last full measure of devotion. The Telegram reports an ugly sight Sunday morning. Hundreds of dead fish floating in the pond across from Clark University in Worcester. Boston has also seen similar scenes recently. Low oxygen levels, a naturally occurring event, can cause events like the one on Sunday. Today is World Redheaded Day, and People magazine reports that Wendy's is holding a Redhead Wendy's lookalike contest in New York. The winner will receive free hamburgers for a year. Contestants are encouraged to dress like Wendy, with red hair and a blue dress. The Red Sox will try to right the ship tonight at Fenway against the Atlanta Braves. We should see 80 degrees today and tomorrow, and then look for us to fall back into the 60s by the end of the week. Mix of sun and clouds today, overnight low near 60. I'm Hank Stoltzens, you're up to date.
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0: 104.5 XLO. We're Jen and Frank. We're here with Mackenzie. Good morning. It's 8:11.
1: You want to know lazy jobs that could make you a lot of money if you're getting into the job market? We have some of the highest paying jobs are also some of the chillest. It's a new thread on Reddit. People are revealing the lazy jobs that somehow still pull in big money. Some overnight IT workers can make six figures just in case something breaks.
0: So they just sit there like lifeguards.
1: That's it.
0: Waiting for something to crash and then they jump into action.
1: Yep. That's wow. A lot of people in technical jobs are the lifeguard on duty. Because the computers,
0: you
1: rely on all this stuff all the time. Oil refinery operators can earn over $200,000 a year while mostly just monitoring systems again.
0: See,
1: just
0: this to might make be sure the way to go.
1: Something doesn't go wrong. All I can think of is Homer Simpson sitting back.
0: At the nuclear plant?
1: Yes.
0: To sleep half the time.
1: Corporate travel agents, you can make up to $90,000 working from home. The problem with that is it's high pressure. If something goes wrong and you've planned the excursion for the corporate team and then something doesn't work out.
0: Or you got it one day off.
1: Exactly. Cruise ship lecturers can get paid big bucks to travel and talk about a subject that they love.
0: That's interesting because the comics, I know how much they pay the stand-up comics, and I was quite frankly blown away.
1: Because you're on a cruise as well.
0: Yeah. Yeah.
1: What's the ballpark? Just give us a ballpark.
0: Per week?
1: Oh, it's a week? Yeah, go ahead.
0: Yeah, like, I don't know, $2,000 to $4,000? $5,000? Somewhere around there?
1: To tell jokes?
0: Yeah.
1: That's amazing.
0: The problem is if you stink, there's nowhere to run.
1: Yeah, that's
0: very
1: true.
0: Now you're on a boat with these people.
1: And they're like, you stink. A construction project manager says they can make about $300,000 a year while only doing about 3 hours of real work a day. That's one guy said that.
0: 3 hours.
1: That seems to me, if you're in construction, you're a project manager, that's a high-pressure job.
0: Especially if the building falls over while you're at home having a bowl of soup.
1: Yeah, you're on one of your breaks. Yes, and so plenty of people pointed out these jobs actually require years of experience and have stressful responsibilities behind the scenes, but it's an interesting question. Do easy jobs really exist anymore?
0: But obviously, you have to go through a lot of schooling to be the guy sitting there staring at the computer overnight.
1: Exactly, that's what they're saying. Yeah. You don't just fall into that job right out of college. But yeah, is there an easy job anymore?
0: I've said this to you before. We thought we had the easiest job ever coming out of college. On the Cape, lighthouse keeping. We called these people up. I'm like, can my buddies hang out when we watch the light? The woman's going, what the hell are you talking about? Lighthouse keeping, as in you go in and dust and stuff.
1: Wow.
0: My parents wanted their money back from college.
1: Yeah, I would definitely have
0: or
1: some questions.
0: We were maybe partaking a little too much.
1: I was going to say, that could be in play as well.

0: 104.5 XLO. We're Jen and Frank. We're here with Mackenzie. Coworker Keith just came in. It's 8:25.
1: Yeah, you wanted to say something to Frank.
2: Happy birthday, Frank.
0: Why, thank you, sir. That's very kind of you.
2: Didn't get you anything.
0: That's quite all right. It would have saved an awkward exchange.
2: That's right. Guys don't get each other stuff.
0: No, we do
2: no,
0: not.
2: No, no, no. If we were at like a bar, I'd buy you something.
0: There you go. See, that
1: I hope you'd buy him a drink. What else would you buy him? Yeah, a bar stool?
2: And here is nothing but cookies and cakes and flowers.
0: Right.
1: Well, this is...
0: All the stuff that may not let me get to my next birthday.
1: I know Frank loves carrot cake. Oh. So I was on a mission yesterday. Not a lot of places carry carrot cakes. And this one's cute because it's got three little blobs of orange on the top of it.
0: Carrots.
1: That is supposed to look like carrots. Yeah.
0: I thought you made this.
1: In the really plastic did. Container. Hold right. that up there, kid. I'm going to get a picture so people can say hi, Keith.
2: I love the sound of that creaky.
1: Creaky plastic there.
0: Wow.
1: No, but it is. Are you doing Thank anything you. Exciting? You just told us you're going to mow your lawn.
0: I am going to mow my lawn.
1: What is going on here? Did something happen? Are they not as exciting anymore?
0: No, people have had it with you when you get a certain age. They're like, geez, let me do this every
2: Again?
0: Year.
2: Again?
0: No, thank you. We just went through this a year ago.
2: Did they buy you something 12 months ago?
1: But it's your birthday. Like, I believe birthdays should be a big deal.
0: Okay,
1: like,
0: what do you want to do?
1: You're very nonchalant
0: Will you take
1: about
0: me
1: it?
0: To the casino and give me money?
1: Oh, my gosh. Yeah. That would be wonderful. Yeah. I can't.
2: When's yours, Jen?
1: May is August. May's a long month as far as the between pay periods.
2: Are you a Leo?
1: Yes, I am.
2: Of course you are. Of course you are.
0: I don't know what that means. Is that good or bad?
2: High maintenance.
1: Oh, stop it.
0: I am not saying
1: that
0: a damn thing right now.
2: Why you brought me in?
1: That is not high maintenance.
0: You get to say that and leave. I say that, I'm here for another couple
2: all
0: hours.
2: All of a sudden, Mackenzie said I'm on the chime in.
1: Yeah, I know. You want to say something, Ken? Wow, you threw her under the bus, didn't you, Keith?
0: Thank Keith. Very much for the cake. I appreciate
1: it. Yeah, and Keith, you'll have to stay for a slice. Yeah.
2: Well, by the way, we're waiting for what are the guys doing outside? Washing the windows?
1: Yeah, there's a guy
2: out. Got a silent movie out there. Yeah. You're banging off the glass. What are you guys doing a break?
1: Mackenzie just gave me this look like, wah! I'm like, what is going on? I look behind me. There's guys outside the window.
0: And like, we're on the fifth floor.
1: On a
0: floor.
1: Lift. Right. Yeah.
0: It wouldn't be weird if we were on the first floor. But fifth floor.
1: Yeah, we're on the fifth
0: strange.
1: Floor.
2: That's
1: yeah.
2: exciting.
1: Forgot to mention that part.
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4: 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Will it be 92 degrees or more on July 4th at the Worcester Airport? 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If it's 92 degrees are higher at the Worcester Airport, you don't pay. 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From May 15th through May 31st, every qualifying purchase could be 100% free if the temperature reaches 92 degrees or more at the Worcester Airport on July 4th. Percy's, take the chance and beat the heat.
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9: Good morning. Here are the stories we're following at this hour. Monday's heavy morning rain moved some Memorial Day observances inside and canceled some parades, but the spirit of the day remained strong with thousands of Bay Staters who did turn out for events across the Commonwealth. The union representing Lyft, Uber, and other rideshare drivers has been recognized by the state of Massachusetts, the first state to do so. It was a year and a half ago that Mass voters cleared the way for the recognition by voting in favor of ballot question 3. The union says they will fight for better wages and conditions for the drivers. Flags across Massachusetts are at half staff today to honor Boston firefighter Robert Kilduff Jr. Kilduff died Saturday night when he fell three stories while battling a blaze in Dorchester. Tributes are pouring in from around New England for the third-generation firefighter. The struggling Boston Red Sox have their work cut out for them as they face the National League East leading Atlanta Braves tonight at 6:45. A warm one today and tomorrow. We should hit 80 both days before we cool off once again. Mix of clouds and sun today, overnight low near 60. I'm Hank Stoltz, and you're up to date.
1: Mostly sunny today, very warm out there, high of 81. Tonight, partly cloudy, your low of 62. It's 833, 104.5 XLO.

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Reality TV star Spencer Pratt is in a bid to be the mayor of Los Angeles. We'll let you know how another celeb feels about this next in the buzz. 104.5 XLO.

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1: Drew Carey is the celeb that recently labeled reality TV star Spencer Pratt as a serial scammer. If you've heard, he's trying to become the mayor of Los Angeles. Spencer is. Drew Carey posted, anyone who votes for or endorses Spencer Pratt for mayor of L.A. needs to get their head out of their blank.
2: Does he live in L.A., Drew Carey?
1: Yes, he does. Oh. I understand being angry, unsatisfied, but at least get behind someone competent and not some serial scammer without a soul or moral compass.
2: Good Lord. You just don't have to vote for the guy, you
1: know? Rough.
2: Man.
1: Let's just say Drew's not a fan.
2: Apparently not.
1: It is kind of strange that the guy from The Hills and married to Heidi Montag is now looking to be the mayor of Los Angeles. I mean, I guess crazier things have happened. We had
2: Jesse the Body Ventura was governor of Minnesota.
1: And we had, obviously, Arnold Schwarzenegger as the governor.
2: And Cher's guy there. Sonny Bono was the congressman.
1: Cher's guy.
2: I haven't heard about him for a long time.
1: Yeah, so Sonny Bono.
2: Sonny has
1: not been with
2: us.
1: Yeah, he has not been with us for a while. Well, Jennifer Aniston allegedly done with injectables. An insider says she now loves facial acupuncture, lymphatic massages, and red light therapy. You almost bought a red light therapy mask, didn't you, Frank?
2: Yeah, I was going to get you one. Promotions Day job lot.
1: And then what happened? I would love it.
2: Where they absolutely solved the problem of regenerating collagen in your skin.
1: I have my facial massager right here with red light therapy. Yeah. Oh, the battery's dead.
2: Wow.
1: Darn.
2: I'm surprised.
1: Keith walked in here the other day. He's like, what the heck is that thing?
2: Oh, for God.
1: Yeah. You can have that for your birthday.
2: Oh, I'm good. Yeah.
1: Yeah. I know what jokes, where you're going with that. And here's Spencer Pratt from the, or sorry, here's Somber from the AMAs last night thanking his fans.
3: First of all, I want to thank you guys, the fans. You guys are the ones that got me this. Thank you for voting for me. I love you so, so, so much. I wouldn't be here without you. I love my fans. Number two, thank you to my family. I love my family. And thank you to the AMAs. And I just want to say, for anyone that wants to do anything or pursue anything or do music or whatever you want to do that feels impossible, it's so not impossible because 2 years ago I was sitting in my living room watching this show, wanting nothing more than to be on this stage. And now I'm here, so you can do it. It felt impossible for me, so you can do it. I love you.
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0: 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Will it be 92 degrees or more on July 4th at the Worcester Airport? 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No gimmicks, no games. Just buy during the promotion and watch the temperature on July 4th at the Worcester Airport. If it's 92 degrees are higher at the Worcester Airport, you don't pay. 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From May 15th through May 31st, every qualifying purchase could be 100% free if the temperature reaches 92 degrees or more at the Worcester Airport on July 4th. Percy's, take the chance and beat the heat.
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0: 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It is a BTS Blitz. This is so cool. Flying winners all over the country to see BTS live in concert. 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We have your national keyword for you to text in this morning to 95819 to get into the running. 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
1: 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Will it be 92 degrees or more on July 4th at the Worcester Airport? Because if it is, your purchase is free. 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No gimmicks, no games. 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If it's 92 degrees or higher at the Worcester Airport, you don't pay. 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From May 15th through May 31st, every qualifying purchase could be 100% free if the temperature reaches 92 degrees or more at the Worcester Airport on July 4th. Percy's, take the chance and beat the heat.
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0: 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We're Jen and Frank. We're here with Mackenzie. It's 9:09.
1: You like Kit Kats?
0: Yes, I do. I have some Kit Kat minis in my freezer right now. Unwrapped minis, Jen.
1: Yeah, you just stick your hand in and you're ready to go.
0: Grab and go.
1: No unwrapping the Kit Kats at your house.
0: It requires zero effort on your part other than to shove your hand in the bag.
1: And I said it's hard because with those, it's hard to keep inventory. Because once you start with those little minis, you just keep popping them.
0: Because you go, I had four of them. Then you go, wait a minute, that's only one full stick.
1: I
0: can have more.
1: Well, I'm bringing it up because an 18-wheeler hauling Kit Kat candy bars recently overturned on Interstate 20 in Brandon, Mississippi. The truck was carrying 11,000 pounds of Kit Kat candy bars. Believe they were wrapped, Frank. No injuries were reported. That's the good news. However, the highway entrance ramp was closed in both directions. Crews had to clean up the melted mess.
0: And I'm going to guess in Mississippi it was pretty hot.
1: It was hot. Yeah, so there was melted chocolate. I've done this before. I've left a candy bar in my car in the summertime, and then you're hankering for the Kit Kat. You can't open it.
0: No.
1: Because it's completely melted in the package. Now you have to go home, put it in the freezer, wait for it to come back together, and then you can open it.
0: Or get a $1.50 out of your wallet and get another one.
1: I tell you this from experience, because if you really want that chocolate and you start unwrapping that candy bar, it is a chocolatey mess, and you've got it everywhere. It's on the steering wheel now, everywhere.
0: Only place it's not is in your mouth.
1: It's on your hands, everywhere.
0: Mouth, everything, yeah.
1: Yeah, so, or just like Frank said, buy another Kit Kat. That might be a solution.

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0: 104.5 XLO. We're Jen and Frank. We're here with Mackenzie. Thank you for spending part of your morning with us. It's 9:17.
1: So when the mics are off, we have some strange conversations behind the scenes. And this came out earlier this morning that I'll just read you the headline. Burned out Gen Zers are now taking mini retirements. Gen Zers are burned out in corporate America. Now, this is like your 20-year-olds.
0: Right.
1: My sons, one's going to be 23, the other one's going to be 21. They're both Gen Zers.
0: So most of them maybe have only been at work a year or two.
1: Exactly. Yep.
0: And so they've had it.
1: They're burned out in corporate America. They're looking to stop working for a while as part of a mini retirement is what they're calling it. So then Frank brings up earlier to me, we're going to get to the point where a lot of these jobs that stink, AI is going to take over.
0: Right.
1: If you're on the assembly line, like that AI is eventually probably going to be doing your job.
0: Mining coal. They're going to have robots that'll get on there and mine coal. Because these things will work around the clock 24 hours a day for free.
1: So I mentioned slaughterhouses would be another thing. Like nobody wants to work in a slaughterhouse.
0: Right.
1: Like, so they just send the AI robot in there to do whatever. And then I said, but even better, we're going to be able to grow meat where we're not even going to have a slaughterhouse. Lab-grown meat is coming our way.
0: If I may interrupt, you're coming at this from the vantage point of somebody who does not eat red
1: meat.
0: And to people who don't eat red meat, everything on the flipping planet tastes like meat.
1: Currently, lab-grown meat is available only in limited settings, such as select restaurants. However, it will be in the supermarket.
0: No.
1: Expected 10 to 15 years. Oh. Now, there are a lot of ethical and environmental considerations to go with lab-grown meat. It has the potential to reduce reliance on land, water, and fertilizers. No need to raise and slaughter animals, improving animal welfare. And there is a lot of benefits to it. Frank, are you concerned about taste?
0: Yeah. Okay. You're the same crowd who told me if I cooked a mushroom a certain
1: portobello.
0: Way, a portobello mushroom, it would taste like a
1: grill
0: steak.
1: Grill it. It does.
0: No, it does not.
1: It does. Matt, our
0: it does not.
1: Co-workers in here, he's got a look on his face.
0: Nah.
1: This gets a little wonky, but lab-grown meat is cultivated from animal cells in bioreactors, and then it grows it in a bioreactor. The cells are provided with a nutrient-rich medium containing water, sugar, and fat and amino acids, allowing them to multiply into muscle, fat, and connective
0: tissue. That seems like a lot of work. You know,
1: not once they get this thing churning,
0: you know what
1: this
0: my
1: lab
0: plan is?
1: Churning.
0: Fatten them up for 2 years and off with their heads.
1: I'm telling you. No, Frank, that is horrible. If you had this opportunity to save all these animals.
0: I'm not eating that crap.
1: If I gave you a lab-grown steak.
0: Yeah, you tried that with me with a Whopper or something.
1: Impossible Whopper.
0: Sure was.
1: All right, they're working on it, okay? So the taste
0: keep
1: is going
0: to be posted.
1: All right, 10 to 15 years.
0: All right, I needed to get a car loan. 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
5: 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Will it be 92 degrees or more on July 4th at the Worcester Airport? 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If it's 92 degrees or higher at the Worcester Airport, you don't pay. 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From May 15th through May 31st, every qualifying purchase could be 100% free if the temperature reaches 92 degrees or more at the Worcester Airport on July 4th. Percy's, take the chance and beat the heat.
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10: We've talked a lot about measles over the past year, but mumps has largely flown under the radar, even though it's been making a bit of a comeback as well. That's because fewer people are getting the MMR vaccine, which stands for measles, mumps, and rubella. The vaccine's been around for decades. It is effective. It is safe. What makes mumps outbreaks difficult to contain is that symptoms usually don't appear for 2 to 3 weeks after someone's been exposed. And that can make it hard to pin down where that exposure took place. And someone who is infected can transmit the virus to someone else before they are symptomatic. If you get sick, which could manifest like a run-of-the-mill respiratory virus or the telltale swelling of your cheeks and jaw, all you can really do at that point is to treat the symptoms and also isolate yourself so you don't infect anyone else. I'm Dr. Sanjay Gupta, helping you live a better life.
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You know him, you love him. He starts his show today at 3 p.m. Rick Brackett, of course, who we're talking about. Make sure you're listening to Rick's show starting at 3. He has those Shakira tickets. She'll be at TD Garden on July 11th. It's her second show. 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

0: 5XLO. We're Jen and Frank. We're here with Mackenzie. Good morning. It's 9:38.
1: Well, we've talked about the price of a lot of things going up. However, I got a picture over the weekend. $1.19 for eggs, which we were just having this conversation.
0: Eggs, this is at Market Basket, yeah. A dozen large eggs.
1: Yeah. At one point, the price of eggs was through the roof.
0: It never was
1: okay,
0: through
1: whatever.
0: The roof.
1: It was a lot higher. It was like $6 a dozen.
0: Four to five or six. Like, I mean...
1: Okay, Mr. Moneybags.
0: No,
1: apparently it didn't affect you. But I'm bringing it up because the average all-in cost of a date in America, if you want to go out on a date, has gone up. So this is including your pre-date grooming. So you're going to have to buy, like, I don't know, makeup, stuff for your hair, I don't know, whatever you need to groom yourself into shape. Gas money to get there, and then the cost of the date itself. It's climbed to $189.
0: Whoa.
1: That's up 12.5% from last year. You ready for this fun fact? Millennials spend $252 on a date.
0: What, so you go on a first date with somebody, you drop that $250.
1: $189,
0: $252. You're like, I'm not interested in you.
1: Yeah.
0: Now you're in the hole, $250. Can't you find out you're not interested cheaper?
1: Apparently not.
0: Maybe start small with a coffee.
1: Where are we meeting? At a park? Let me give you the once over. If I think this is going to work out, then I'll go on to like an actual date. That's expensive. But the millennials, I'm sure they want to go to the concerts.
0: Yeah. Well, there's the difference. Their dates and a normal date are probably a little jazzier.
1: Yep.
0: But man, 200 and something.
1: It's getting up there.
0: I'm glad I'm
1: what
0: married.
1: What was it when you started dating?
0: Free.
1: Oh, you never picked up the tab. That's terrible.
0: I'm kidding.
1: Your poor wife.
0: I recently needed a car loan. 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
4: 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Will it be 92 degrees or more on July 4th at the Worcester Airport? 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If it's 92 degrees fees are higher at the Worcester Airport, you don't pay. 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From May 15th through May 31st, every qualifying purchase could be 100% free if the temperature reaches 92 degrees or more at the Worcester Airport on July 4th. Percy's, take the chance and beat the heat.
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0: 104.5 XLO. We're Jen and Frank. We're here with Mackenzie. Holy smokes, 9:48. We're working overtime. We got to get out of here.
1: Yes, we do. Tomorrow we're back 9:10. We'll have those Dave Matthews Band tickets for you. We'll also tell you about the Biscuit Bandit that's been breaking in. I'm not going to give any more information.
0: Okay.
1: You know how I feel about biscuits, though. I love them. And then we have the audio from the world's most dramatic dog. This is a dog that has to get his nails clipped.
0: Oh, boy. My wife just went through that with little Ozzy Osbourne.
1: And this guy goes nuts. Wait till you hear this audio from the most dramatic dog ever. So we'll have that for you tomorrow as well. Frank, happy birthday.
0: Thank you, ladies, for a very nice
1: yes.
0: birthday. Thank you, Ken. Thank you, Jenny.
1: Yep. 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

104.5 XLO, New England's best variety. It's Mackenzie. Happy Tuesday. We are back after the long weekend. I hope everyone enjoyed themselves. And can we talk about the rain on Sunday? Jeez Louise, I had no idea it could rain that much in one day. And I lived in Florida. But I was excited about it. I watched the snow, the rainstorm, if you will. Snowstorm. Oh, gosh, stop that. The rainstorm from my porch. And I actually watched a bunch of recycling bins go sailing down my street like it was a river. All they needed was a sail attached, you know?

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0: The shows this year are going to be crazy. What they can expect is for me to go 110% every single night and sing my ass off to a point where it doesn't even make sense. And every night, I literally feel like I'm going to collapse at the end of every show. I go all out like it's the last show I'm ever going to do, because you never know.

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5: 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Will it be 92 degrees or more on July 4th at the Worcester Airport? 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If it's 92 degrees or higher at the Worcester Airport, you don't pay. 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From May 15th through May 31st, every qualifying purchase could be 100% free if the temperature reaches 92 degrees or more at the Worcester Airport on July 4th. Percy's, take the chance and beat the heat.
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Oh, it's Mackenzie. If you want to go see BTS, well, that is what we are talking about right here. We're going to be flying winners all over the country to see them. 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

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Well, if you are ready to go see BTS, I have your keyword now. 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

0: 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Well, it's going to be a gorgeous day today. Right now, we're about 75 degrees. Supposed to get up to a high of 82, some clouds later on in the afternoon. But tomorrow, partly cloudy, a high of 85. Thursday, partly cloudy, a high of 68. We had too much rain last weekend. We're done with it now, right?
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4: 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Will it be 92 degrees or more on July 4th at the Worcester Airport? 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If it's 92 degrees or higher at the Worcester Airport, you don't pay. 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From May 15th through May 31st, every qualifying purchase could be 100% free if the temperature reaches 92 degrees or more at the Worcester Airport on July 4th. Percy's, take the chance and beat the heat.
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So if our time is running out, day after day, we'll make the mundane a masterpiece. Oh my, my, oh my, my love, I take one look at you, you're taking me out.

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Well, our very own Jen Carter went to go visit her family in upstate New York this weekend, and she got to see her sister, and that does not happen often. Apparently, her sister Catherine got a haircut recently. Jen noticed something a little bit strange about it, a hair mishap. So tomorrow at 8:10, Jen's going to tell you what I'm talking about, and you can weigh in on what Catherine should do about her hair tomorrow, 8:10.

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12: We've talked a lot about measles over the past year, but mumps has largely flown under the radar, even though it's been making a bit of a comeback as well. That's because fewer people are getting the MMR vaccine, which stands for measles, mumps, and rubella. The vaccine's been around for decades. It is effective. It is safe. What makes mumps outbreaks difficult to contain is that symptoms usually don't appear for 2 to 3 weeks after someone's been exposed. And that can make it hard to pin down where that exposure took place. And someone who is infected can transmit the virus to someone else before they are symptomatic. If you get sick, which could manifest like a run-of-the-mill respiratory virus or the telltale swelling of your cheeks and jaw, all you can really do at that point is to treat the symptoms and also isolate yourself so you don't infect anyone else. I'm Dr. Sanjay Gupta, helping you live a better life.
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104.5 XL. Oh, it's Mackenzie. Well, if you've been watching the basketball playoffs, celebrities go to these games all the time, and they sit right in the front row, but it's very few and far between that you see Taylor Swift at a basketball game. But yep, her and Travi, they attended one. They were courtside at the Knicks-Cavaliers game. They got the crowd going because Travis, he is a hype man. He even chugged a beer to get the crowd going, and it worked. It was good seeing them, though. Taylor did one of the most domesticated things I've ever seen her do. She had to hand Travis a stick of gum out of her purse, and people went wild over it. Go figure, right? Here's Taylor Swift now with The Fate of Ophelia.

104.5 XL. Oh, it's Mackenzie. Well, today is our very own Frank Foley's birthday. About 26 years old, I think he is. Check out our Facebook page. We posted a picture of him so you can wish him happy birthday as well. But I love it. Frank's such a good guy. He's trying to be the best man he can be, very healthy. And what did Jen and I come in today for his birthday? We got him candy, a carrot cake, and a bunch of homemade sourdough chocolate chip cookies. Those are healthy, right? So

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16: Making sure your kids get enough sleep. It's one of the most important things you can do for them as a parent, and yet it's often overlooked. Not only does sleep in the early years set the stage for mental and physical health, it also creates the foundation for how one sleeps later in life. That's according to the National Sleep Foundation. Now, that organization recommends 14 to 17 hours a night for newborns, 12 to 15 for infants, 11 to 14 for toddlers, 10 to 13 for preschoolers, and 9 to 11 for school-aged children. When it's age appropriate, start by talking to your kids about why sleep is important. It helps their body grow, helps their brains learn, helps their mood stay steady. Don't underestimate the importance of a routine. You can even narrate what you're doing step by step to help them along the way. I'm Dr. Sanjay Gupta, helping you live a better life.
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104.5 XL. Oh, it's Mackenzie. Well, Olivia Rodrigo in a recent interview said or expressed that she would love to be a mom more than anything one day. But she also expressed that, oh my gosh, long way from that for sure. And she wants to set the record straight. She hopes that young girls know that life is full of so much joy that is unrelated to a husband or kids. But yes, that being said, she definitely wants kids one day.

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0: 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It's Mackenzie. If you missed out this morning, don't worry. Jen and Frank have another pair of tickets to go see Dave Matthews. Dave Matthews Band will be at Xfinity Center on June 12th. You don't want to miss out. I've been to a few Dave concerts, and they were the best in the world. This one happening June 12th, so tomorrow at 9:10, set your alarms. You could be winning these tickets for free.
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0: That was Olivia Dean with So Easy to Fall in Love. And she had herself a moment just recently. I'm pretty sure I would act the exact same way. She was in an interview talking about how she threw her phone across the room because she saw that she was a clue in the New York Times mini crossword puzzle. That is huge. That's when you call your mother and you're like, I have made it. Hilarious. She said she's been completing the mini crossword puzzle regularly for the past 3 years. So she was wicked surprised when she noticed that her name was one of the clues, hence why she threw her phone across the room. 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
17: A Better Life with Dr. Sanjay Gupta.
23: If you are struggling with substance abuse, alcohol, pills, whatever it may be, first of all, it's nothing to be ashamed of. We know addiction is a brain disease, and we also know getting into recovery can be tough. Also, in case this helps, I want to tell you about a new study out of Harvard School of Public Health, which found that spiritual belief, the idea of a steady religious practice, had a protective effect from addiction. Experts we talked to told us there were probably a few reasons why this might be the case. Number one, excessive drug and alcohol use would not be the norm in a religious community, and people want to fit in. Two, a belief in a higher power provides people with hope and solace, great foils for addiction. And three, and I think there's some merit to this, regular attendance in a faith community also provides connection. Just like in AA, camaraderie and social support is often what you need. I'm Dr. Sanjay Gupta, helping you live a better life.

104.5 XL. Oh, it's Mackenzie. Well, it looks like actor and comedian Drew Carey just let his true feelings be known about someone that's running for mayor in L.A. I'm talking about Spencer Pratt. Spencer Pratt started off his career as a reality TV star on the Hills with his wife, Heidi Montag, who is mostly famous for having 12 plastic surgery procedures done in one day. Quite the resume there. Well, Drew Carey, he's not a fan of Spencer Pratt running for the mayor of L.A. His words, he wrote, "Anyone who votes for or endorses Spencer Pratt for mayor of L.A. needs to get their heads out of their I understand being angry, unsatisfied, but at least get behind someone competent and not a serial scammer without a soul or moral compass." Yes, those are his true feelings.

That was Ed Sheeran with his single Shivers. And get this, there is an Ed Sheeran doppelganger, a lookalike, and he's been banned from every Tesco grocery store in the UK. His name is Bailey Esmond. I guess he got busted. He was stealing 2 cans of cider, and he also was charged with possession. He's banned from these grocery stores until May 13th of 2029. That's sad. What if the real Ed Sheeran walks in there and they tell him he has to leave? That would be sad for Ed, right? 104.5 XLO.

0: That was Huntrix with their single Golden, and they didn't do too shabby at the AMAs this weekend, American Music Awards. 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
4: A colleague of mine was telling me the other day about how their Instagram feed is filled with videos, most of them kind of funny, about how grandparents and friends tend to bulldoze new parents out of the way to get to see their baby. As a dad of three daughters, I know how life really does become all about them the moment those kids are born. But I also know parents are still people, too, who need their own attention beyond being mom or dad. And moms, in particular in those early years, can feel especially invisible in the eyes of other people. So what can you do to stop contributing to what is known as maternal invisibility? Women we spoke to said these two things were the most helpful. When people stopped to ask how they could best support them, number one, or when they took the initiative to handle certain tasks that obviously needed to be done. I'm Dr. Sanjay Gupta, helping you live a better life.
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104.5 XL, it's Mackenzie. Well, get ready. It's a BTS blitz here. We're flying winners all over the country to see BTS live in concert. 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It could be New York, Dallas, Chicago, Boston, Baltimore, or LA. 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

that was Taylor Swift with Elizabeth Taylor. And there's a new wedding rumor swirling around that Taylor Swift and Travis Kelce are not allowing people to bring guests to their wedding. One invitee said she got invited, but without a plus one. That kind of made her upset because she was saying, who goes to a wedding alone? She's not friends with these other celebrities. I'm thinking this person is a little bit out of their mind. You're alone. You have to go network. You have to meet everybody there. Just remember, you got invited to Taylor Swift's wedding. 104.5 X.

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1: This new album, we are exploring emotion. Since COVID, a lot of the One Republic songs that have connected around the world, like I Ain't Worried, Rescue Me, Sunshine, us and David Guetta last year with I Don't Want to Wait, they've all been very high-tempo, energetic, dopamine, you know, shotguns, basically. Since COVID, we kind of flipped to just feel-good music. Honestly, we were bummed out like everybody else. It was a depressing time. It was a dark time. So from, call it 2022 or 23, until the last 3 years, mostly what we've put out is honestly feel-good music. We've been touring in the summers in Europe and all around the world and keeping it up-tempo. And I've been longing for stuff that feels more emotionally resonant, if that makes sense. I feel like we have enough songs. We made enough spin class playlists and, you know, jogging playlists for a minute, and it's time to tap back into some deeper emotion.

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104.5 XLO, it's Mackenzie. Well, Sommer didn't have a bad weekend at the AMAs. He walked away with three different awards. He got the Breakthrough Rock Alternative Artist Award, Best Rock Alternative Song Award, and the Best Rock Alternative Album Award. 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

And this town's lost its faith. Our colors will fade eventually. 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Oh my, my, oh my, my love. 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

0: 104.5 XL. Oh, it's Mackenzie. Well, it is a gorgeous day out there. We're at 80 degrees right now. I do see some clouds coming in after 3 o'clock, but not that big of a difference. Tomorrow, sunshine again, maybe some clouds in the afternoon, a high of 86. Thursday, pretty consistent. The temps do go down, though, a little to a high of 69.
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104.5 XLO, it's Mackenzie. Well, our Wicked Fun Summer of Winning is starting again this Thursday. I'm wicked pumped. This summer is going to be filled with some of the hottest concerts, and we want to make sure you get there. We also know that the price of tickets is astronomical, so doesn't free sound so much better? Yes, every Thursday, I need you to listen at 9, 11, 1, 3, and 5 for a keyword. You text that keyword in, you could be walking away with some awesome concert tickets for free, all thanks to our Wicked Fun Summer.

1045 XLO, it's Mackenzie. Well, so far, Olivia Dean is the betting favorite to sing the theme song for the next James Bond movie. This is all going very slow. We haven't even picked the next James Bond or the song. What's going on here? Well, Olivia Dean, like I said, she's the betting favorite. But we have other artists that are in the running. We've got Ray. We have Lana Del Rey. We have Dua Lipa, Harry Styles. And get this, Oasis is in the running. I don't know. We'll have to wait and see. But I am betting with Olivia Dean as well. So, yes, that's where my money's at.

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13: Making sure your kids get enough sleep. It's one of the most important things you can do for them as a parent, and yet it's often overlooked. Not only does sleep in the early years set the stage for mental and physical health, it also creates the foundation for how one sleeps later in life. That's according to the National Sleep Foundation. Now, that organization recommends 14 to 17 hours a night for newborns, 12 to 15 for infants, 11 to 14 for toddlers, 10 to 13 for preschoolers, and 9 to 11 for school-aged children. When it's age appropriate, start by talking to your kids about why sleep is important. It helps their body grow, helps their brains learn, helps their mood stay steady. Don't underestimate the importance of a routine. You can even narrate what you're doing step by step to help them along the way. I'm Dr. Sanjay Gupta, helping you live a better life.
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5: A better life with Dr. Sanjay Gupta.
6: If you are struggling with substance abuse, alcohol, pills, whatever it may be, first of all, it's nothing to be ashamed of. We know addiction is a brain disease, and we also know getting into recovery can be tough. Also, in case this helps, I want to tell you about a new study out of Harvard School of Public Health, which found that spiritual belief, the idea of a steady religious practice, had a protective effect from addiction. Experts we talked to told us there were probably a few reasons why this might be the case. Number one, excessive drug and alcohol use would not be the norm in a religious community, and people want to fit in. Two, a belief in a higher power provides people with hope and solace, great foils for addiction. And three, and I think there's some merit to this, regular attendance in a faith community also provides connection. Just like in AA, camaraderie and social support is often what you need. I'm Dr. Sanjay Gupta, helping you live a better life.
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Oh, it's Mackenzie. Well, Jen Carter, she went to go visit her family this weekend, and now I'm wicked curious. She saw her sister Catherine. Catherine got a haircut, but Jen noticed something really strange about it. She didn't want to tell Frank or I, so tomorrow we all need to tune in at 8:10 and find out what happened to Catherine's hair, and you could actually weigh in on what Jen's sister Catherine should do about this hair mishap.

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And hey, don't forget, tomorrow, 9:10, Jen and Frank will have another pair of tickets to go see Dave Matthews Band. They will be performing at the Xfinity Center June 12th, so that's going to be an amazing show. And Rick Brackett, he is up next. He has those Shakira tickets. That's going to be one hot show as well. And hey, enjoy the afternoon, and don't forget to bring us. 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

Golden last night's Song of the Year at the American Music Awards. 104.5 XLO. It's Rick Brackett. Here we go. Back at it. It's Tuesday. A nice short work week here. We could have used some better weather over the weekend, but beautiful today.

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This week, we've got tickets for you to see Shakira. 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

0: Well, not the greatest holiday weekend weather ever, but it's beautiful out there now. Sunny this afternoon, low 80s. Partly cloudy, low at 63 tonight. Tomorrow, becoming mostly cloudy, but warm, up to 87. And then cooler weather returning for Thursday and Friday.
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1: We recorded all over the world, genuinely. Drums, live drums, when Eddie and the band came in L.A. for one day. We recorded some stuff at Conway Studios, funny enough, where I did the BTS album stuff. And I didn't keep 95% of what we cut that day, other than Eddie's drums and maybe one other thing. We started overpainting very quickly with the song. And overpainting is the enemy, as Rick Rubin would say. So we finished the vocals. I finished recording Drew and myself on guitar in Portugal and Lisbon. I was recording vocals in Berlin and Amsterdam, you know, writing verses on airplanes. So it was recorded. It was finished mostly in Europe. And that's kind of it. And I think the most surprising element that made the final cut was probably my kid, Miles, who's 11 years old, singing in the choruses.

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It's Rick Brackett. Thanks for listening. We've got a great prize for you right now. Tickets to Shakira. Her second show at the TD Garden happening on July 11th. 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
1: 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Thank you so much.
0: 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Where are you calling from?
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0: Great. Shakira's at the TD Garden July 11th. 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

0: Portland weather. Well, a beautiful summer day today. After all, summer unofficially is underway. Overnight tonight, partly cloudy, low at 63. It's going to be a mostly cloudy day tomorrow, but warm up to 87 and cooler weather ahead for Thursday and Friday.
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This guy got busted for stealing 2 cans of cider. 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

will fade eventually. 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
6: Colleague of mine was telling me the other day about how their Instagram feed is filled with videos, most of them kind of funny, about how grandparents and friends tend to bulldoze new parents out of the way to get to see their baby. As a dad of three daughters, I know how life really does become all about them the moment those kids are born. But I also know parents are still people, too, who need their own attention beyond being mom or dad. And moms, in particular in those early years, can feel especially invisible in the eyes of other people. So what can you do to stop contributing to what is known as maternal invisibility? Women we spoke to said these two things were the most helpful. When people stopped to ask how they could best support them, number one, or when they took the initiative to handle certain tasks that obviously needed to be done. I'm Dr. Sanjay Gupta, helping you live a better life.
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16: We've talked a lot about measles over the past year, but mumps has largely flown under the radar, even though it's been making a bit of a comeback as well. That's because fewer people are getting the MMR vaccine, which stands for measles, mumps, and rubella. The vaccine's been around for decades. It is effective. It is safe. What makes mumps outbreaks difficult to contain is that symptoms usually don't appear for 2 to 3 weeks after someone's been exposed. And that can make it hard to pin down where that exposure took place. And someone who is infected can transmit the virus to someone else before they are symptomatic. If you get sick, which could manifest like a run-of-the-mill respiratory virus or the telltale swelling of your cheeks and jaw, all you can really do at that point is to treat the symptoms and also isolate yourself so you don't infect anyone else. I'm Dr. Sanjay Gupta, helping you live a better life.
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